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Now I can see the sun up high. They were calling us down. 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

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Patty cake, bake a man. Mix your music in the rhythm band. 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

0: 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Oh gee, oh gosh, oh gee. I don't remember. I've forgotten what she needed for the pantry shelf. 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But Mommy sent me to the store, to the store, to the store. But what my mommy sent me for, I really can't remember. Can you boys help me out?
1: Did she send you out for pie?
0: No, you know she didn't ask for pie.
1: Did she want a loaf of rye?
0: You know my mama didn't like no liquids, no.

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Any way that you can slip back. She said, come back, daddy, come back. 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I might come back home, carry on my slow rolling on another day. I left her standing in the back door crying. Well, left her standing in the back door crying. She said, daddy, you got a home as long as I've got mine. Well, the lady ain't a jockey, but she taught me how to ride. Lady is not a jockey, but she taught me how to ride. Said, come here, young man, listen. Get it once in the middle and then from side to side. You can always...

another brand new choo-choo toy. When I'm with my sweet Lorraine,